Gather yourself together and just know that you are in yourself, and that's the strength that you have, this life that you live that is given, the greatest gift, yeah. You know, like the morning, as it comes up, it's dawning, it's the sweetest thing, you know, the cycle of return and returns again. Good.

0: Don't you hear this old school joint? 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Who said I got good and plenty of what you need the most? And that's time.
1: Watch it now.
0: Rocking you coast to coast. 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

lips poke, cause I sip like, tell me when to go, gotta get this right. Well, I finna know, cause it look just like limping, mention as if, as an infant, a distant yet instant, simultaneously explains to me. Maybe the famous to be, or maybe the able to see. Pick something, stick something in it, with the engine running. 100, 200, 300 miles in an empty stomach. I'm on it, been on it, y'all just ain't in on it yet. Show the fits on the fence of the wrong home. If it's fixed or it fits, so hence I'm exempt going.

whether that be at a track meet or actually right here in back of me. If y'all catching the beat, then I'm glad to be leaving a thing called happening, but naturally that ain't happily ever after might last a week. In fact, it seems too fast to be bad to me. That could mean one or two screws unfastening. That's blasphemy or fascinating, depending on how I go about debating. It stands without saying, since I was finna not to be biased to the size of the middle, but if I'm down by shooting things, you could think I was shooting blanks till I sank in a little yelling.

closer to never getting over, while I keep on getting swoller. Pretty soon I'll leave this bowler, while boasting my boldest blues, to boost me into an orbit forging the course of the future. As an institution of proven truth, or at least its ruins, until I'm ruined, yet that's assuming that my scene's undoing. And while it seems inhuman, I do intend to pursue this end, as a means of tuning in through the lens of the newest trends. And I got that latest, tasteless made in my homeboy basement, with an 808 bass kick to fade the whip and the shades of makeup, for the sake of making a face with a blanket statement in place of a major facelift in layman's terms. Let us learn by saying pussy.

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1: Alright, erase this.

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0: Imagine a guy sitting lonely at the coffee table, thinking about what he wanted to do but won't be able because of his diagnosis. The doctor phrased it differently, but in between the lines he said his time is over. Imagine the barista coming up to him. Sorry, sir, can I bring you another drink? Yeah, my week was tough, so could you please do some latte art to cheer me up? Say less. As he left, the thoughts were kicking in again. Maybe he should have been a different man. Maybe what he's feeling now is what it's really about. It would be easier if he didn't pick the easy route. He should have told his son he loved him. He should have seen his mom more often. He shouldn't have left his family for this job in London. He should have been a different man from top to bottom. He should have. Here's your coffee, sir. I know it isn't perfect. It was my first time, cause we normally don't serve this. But he played it humble. He really did it well. Capital letter spelling.
1: Kill yourself. He who makes a beast of himself.

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Put your guns up. 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I'm the 1-2 day.

book photos, thought I was cool then. Smoked joints at lunchtime, that's why I went to school then. Probably fucked my head though, find it hard to let go. I done Christmas shifts at Sainsbury's, paper round and Tesco. I watched Total Wipeout, tryna not white out. I miss my old school friends, but I don't have time now. Used to sleep at Jacob's, got lean at Mason's. 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

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Right now, let me watch you live and learn. 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The first time that I done it, so it didn't hurt.

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Maybe we'll talk about it now so you can think about it. Because we all have to make some kind of plans for ourselves. It's a free concert from now on.

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And you damn well better treat each other that way, because if we don't, then we blow the whole thing, but we've got it right there.

James Brown. Jimmy Smith at the console, so with the girls, Aretha, Shaka Khan, the Soul, Solid Gold, Cisco, Asani, and LaBelle too. People's the road with Woody and you, Bob Dylan, a million sin silver tone. 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

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Heart people lead you home. 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

by doing slow SRI strokes, which are broad, even strokes, bow long, back. Being careful not to put any pressure on the spine. 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You want to make sure that your SRI go towards the heart.

0: And then she put on her little stripper bag, because strippers, they got bags where they put all their fucking money in.
1: Yeah.
0: So she moved all her money out the way. She like, boom, at the very bottom, like the very, very bottom. She put it on for me, and then she, yeah, she's like, I'm not gonna lie, I know they like two songs, they get crazy.